to watch the children play. You know, tomorrow is their future. But for me, just another day. They all gather around me. They seem to know my name. We laugh, tell a few jokes.

We've been meeting here every day. And since this is our last day together, I want to hold you just one more time. When you turn and walk away,